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0: Yeah, baby, turning up on this hump day right here on 89 Jams, Miami's number one for hip-hop and R&B. 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And, hey, man, we see y'all tapping in, showing love. Them Libras going crazy. Nev, what it do? Jamal Wilson, what's good with you, baby? 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And Jams fam, definitely keep it locked, because, you know, we're going to try to make it make sense in that next hour right here on 89 Jams. Beep, beep, beep, beep.
1: Woo! 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
2: 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Uh-huh. If you didn't know, this the crib. Miami-Dade County. Shout out to DJ Uncle Al.
3: Yeah.
2: Uncle Luke.
3: Yeah.
2: T-Double-D.
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2: JT Money.
3: Yeah.
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3: Woo.
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2: Shout out to Prince Raheem.
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8: 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You taking Ubers everywhere. What's your reason?

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0: You hear what's in the background? 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
1: Sir, it is.
0: You're the brother ever.
1: Definitely, yeah.
0: And why you so depressed?
1: Nah, because I just dropped my car off to the mechanic this morning, right? The bill went from, hold up, Juice. 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
1: to $11.50 to $13.08. 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Hey. 76.
0: That boy pulled out the receipt, child boy.
1: I thought I had money.

0: to the end of the year.
1: Is it still Libra season?
0: Yeah, it's definitely Libra season.
1: Man.
0: You know what I'm saying? And then, you know, next up is the greatest season in the world.
1: Oh, okay, okay, okay.
0: It is Scorpio season.
1: Okay, okay.
0: Yeah.
1: I had to play some money back. Yo, a little bit later. You know what I'm saying?
0: That's right. So, shout out to everybody. That's right. We get into crunch time, Robbo. You know what I'm saying?
1: Yes, sir. Yes, sir.
0: You know, so you got to lock in. Lock in. You know what
1: I'm going to try.
0: Lock in.

0: You know what I'm saying? You did it at eight.
1: K-5's got it at 10.
0: Yeah.
1: I wish I could get in. Shoot, that cut my bill in half.
0: I wish I could get in. Shout out to everybody. It's the first of the month.

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2: 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Uh-huh. If you didn't know, this the crib. Miami-Dade County. Shout out to DJ Uncle Al, yeah. Uncle Luke, yeah. T-Double-D, yeah. JT Money, yeah. The Diamond Princess, woo. The legendary Disco Rick, woo. Shout out to Prince Raheem. Yeah. Hey, yo, this wasn't Miami sound.

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1: Let's get the party started. See you at the bar, you was hardly talking. That's when I knew that your heart was scarring. Friends to lovers need a part to star in. Like, wait, babe, let me

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1: What's going on, man? Miami Carnival around the corner. Kay, what's
2: going on? Right around the corner. What we doing?
1: You got your costume ready?
2: I need one.
1: Come on,
2: is it too late?
1: It might not. Yeah, it's never too late for you, K. Come on, man.
2: Let me hook me up. Let me know what's going on.
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2: 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I do. You gotta get how you live, you know?
1: Yeah, I am.
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1: 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Soca, Carnival Vibe, definitely, you know, been off the scene for a couple years, but I'm back, baby.
2: 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So shouts out to Shifter. That's family right there. Juice, what's going on?
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2: Let's go eat, Juice. Hey. I bought you food today.
0: Yo.
2: I bought you food
1: Shifter
2: today.
1: Bought us food. You so fly.
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4: Hey,

It's the first of the month and we all need this money though. 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Judy, congratulations. She is this hour's $1,000 winner. 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
3: 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Uh-huh. If you didn't know, this the crib. Miami-Dade County. Shout out to DJ Uncle Al.
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5: The beautiful Nikki Ramirez is in the building. She's going to give you that traffic.
6: All right, let's start with Miami-Dade County. We do have a disabled vehicle on the I-95 express lane. It's northbound right at Miami Gardens Drive, and it's blocking the right lane. Moving over to Broward County, we have an accident on the Florida Turnpike northbound right at Hollywood Boulevard. The two left lanes are blocked. I'm Nikki Ramirez, and this is 99 Jams, the People's Station.
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She fucked him. 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I think I'm Big Meech. 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

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That's the keyword money. 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I told you. 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She said, Nasty, I'm getting ready to drop my album. 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That's my sister,

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Young Miami going crazy. Yo, DJ Ace, what's up? I see you out there. Brand new Young Miami 2008. What you doing? This is what Miami sound like.

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YBMMG. Somebody hit Young Breed, please. 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

0: money right, going down. 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Oh, yeah. Oh. Now, Miami, here's the drill. If you were able to go ahead and get the bag, $1,000, great job. Remember, somebody call you from an 833 number. Listen, answer the phone. Answer, okay? 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Answer the phone, okay? Shout out my dog Nito out there, GM Print. Bless up to you. Nito gonna kill me, Miami. He's gonna kill me. I gotta go buy GM Print. I gotta pick these two. I gotta go, gotta go. I got you, my brother. Word. Now, here's the drill. You want some money? I got the money. One. I got some money, baby. Yeah. More money for you. 7 minutes. I'm gonna tell you how to get it. Right here. On your station. Yeah, the People Station in 99 Jam. Woo!
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0: I don't need Waze telling me nothing when it comes to traffic, because I got Nikki Ramirez. What the roads look like, boo?
2: All right, starting off with Miami-Dade County, we have an accident on the Palmetto Expressway. It's southbound right before Northwest 36th Street. The two left lanes are blocked, and we have some stop-and-go traffic from Northwest 103rd Street. Moving over to Broward County, slow-moving traffic on I-95. It's southbound between Andrews Avenue Overpass and Sterling Road. 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

Definitely got what you need, baby, right here on 99 Jam, the People Station. 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You know, it is going down tomorrow morning at 8 a.m. Shout out to my dog, Chris. Chris got $1,000 by entering that keyword money. Tomorrow morning at 8 a.m., baby, it could be you getting that money right here on the People Station. You know, I'll be getting it popping. It's 99 Jam.

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0: Wildin' Out. And of course, you already know we gonna turn you up real major, baby. It's your girl, she Derek Yalees.
1: And DJ Lucky. See, we are back up in the biddy on this rainy, gloomy Thursday night. But no worries, we got the vibes to just pick up your mood a little bit, man. We gonna rep the crib 305, 360 Stizzy, Trick Daddy, Mike Smith, the Trick Flow remix on 99 Jams. Hey, no.

0: 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Miami's number one for hip-hop and R&B.
1: 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Do it one time.
2: It's DJ Nasty 305. Uh-huh. If you didn't know, this the crib. 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Shout out to DJ Uncle Al. Yeah. Uncle Luke. Yeah. T-Double-D. Yeah. JT Money. Yeah. The Diamond Princess. Woo. The legendary Disco Rick. 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